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This is KLF, Moody Boys versus the KLF remix of What Time Is Love.

a new one by Mr. Beatnik on an album called Joy in Variation, and the track is called Joy in Variation. It's the Intermission Show.

affects everybody. Well, the last one was Maya with Studio 7, and this one is Zena with Forget About It. I'm Matthew Bailey, coming up to the last part of the show on the intermission show on 1BCN.

This one is No Boot with Free Gun Pack. And before that, I played Zen Aga. This has been Intermission. I've been Matthew Balaam. This is 1BTM.

0: so, so heavy. Our Max 12, brand new sort of soul-y R&B kind of take on hip-hop vibes. Very, very cool.
1: Ladies and gentlemen.
2: Here we go.

therapist told you that I should tell you the truth, and but you're still angry. So sometimes I feel like I still should have lied. I tell you the truth because I care, but I also lie to you because I care. But if I tell you the truth, I guess I can sleep better at night. But then it looks like I don't care because I'm telling you the truth. I mean, I guess I'm just not a... Everybody hates when they get to that part when they realize that I don't want to tell you I don't care, but if it seems like I don't care, it doesn't mean I don't care. It just looks like I don't care. Because my emotions have been sanded off. I live in LA, sweetie. What do you expect?

So welcome to the Late Night Bingness. This is your host, the Big Red Owl. The Big Red Owl? Just Big Red Owl. Why Big Red Owl, you might say? The answer's in the name. Very big, very red, called owl. Man, so much sunshine today. Kind of windy this morning. Kind of settled down in the evening. Absolute beauty. Spent the morning trying to raise the revolution in my hometown. Lots of beautiful people. Hundreds of people taking over the town. In a sad cause, but we will be victorious. How's your day? Brighton Town does its normal thing of being dead and then absolutely going mental in May. Brighton Festival's on. Can't move for people, can't get a table inside, outside to eat. But hey, we can't complain. Longer days, lighter days, sunnier days. Yay, yay. So, the Late Night Bigness is a show every second Saturday of the month on the wonderful 1BTN. We do a thing in the first hour called the mix-up. We throw it around the genres, throw it around the decades. You'll probably have noticed that by now. Put in some brand new lovely stuff. Put in some lots of lovely old stuff. Give it a big stir. And see how we go. Hour two, we get down to a bit more. Bit less chat, bit more mixing. A little bit of a dancey vibe. Hot, hot, hot. Got such a nice big bag of beautifulness this month. As always, I've loaded stuff on digital, loaded stuff on record. I've probably got a few hours worth on record. I've probably got 4 hours worth on digital. And somehow I've got to fit it into 2 hours. So it's all in the curation, people. Already starting to look forward to summer. Away in Spain in about a week. And then the festivals are starting to fill up. Definitely got some big news on some of those I can't announce yet, but there's a headline slot for me and the crew in one festival late in summer. And there's another one with some huge DJs getting back together in a very secret location, secret party later in the summer as well. It's going to be big. Anyway, more of that anon. Let's get back to the tunage. Welcome aboard, strap in. It's going to be a fun one.

That's the regular spiritual section of the show. Yes, we give you eternal life. Another new segment of the tune of the show is the Fierce Mouse. Selection. The 16-year-old who's just finished school always gets to choose a tune. Let's bring this dad business back up to date.

Friday night. All get down. All on a Friday night. All get down. Friday night. All get down. All on a Friday night.

more brand newness straight out of NYC. 79.5. Club level.

coming up to the end of the first hour of the Late Night Bigness. How did that happen? Just warming up. Get ready, strapping for hour two. Gonna liven this joint up.

another killer off the new Allmax EP. Mixing up some cute business. So this is the late night bigness. This is the second hour. This is the mixed down. I am your host, Big Ren Out. Can someone heal my soul? I'm going to make one concession to Eurovision coming up next. See if you work out what it is.

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All my digital decks suddenly went mental on me. Had to put it back. Go back to the vinyl.

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Let's get this show back on the road.

the inimitable vocal tone of Miss Leo Clear Soul. Given a little rework by Red Soul. She's playing live all Albert Hall this summer. Totally sold out. I sat on the waiting list for hours. Got an ad. So if anyone knows anyone's got an in, let me know.

So we're into the last quarter an hour, late in the business. No, I hear you say. Maybe it's just me. Just ride that bass a little bit longer.

Right, that's it from me for this month. Thank you for listening. We're here every second Saturday of the month on 1PTN. You can catch me on my socials at Big Red Owl on Instagram or Twitter. And Late Night Bigness is on, got its own page on Facebook. Come and say hi. Be most welcome.

0: Hello, good evening, and welcome to the Vicious Charm Radio Show for May. My name's Damien Harris. I'll be with you for the next couple of hours. Right, started off with Linda Lewis, Feeling. You might have heard the tragic news that she left us this weekend, just gone. Awful news. I don't think I'm quite ready to talk about it yet. Followed that with Kara Jackson, No Fun Party, from her excellent album, Why Does the Earth Give Us People to Love? And I thoroughly advise checking it out. It's a brilliant album. And I think there are connections with her and Linda, the sort of troubadour folk styles, with a stunning voice as well. So very worth checking out. And I'm just going to play Reach for the Truth. This is for you, Linda.
1: I just don't

Okay, that was The Amazing Reach for the Truth, a record that changed my life. I'm going to turn to brighter, poppier things now. This is Cleo, Faces.

Okay, you're listening to me, Damien Harris, on the Vicious Charm Radio Show on 1BTN. I'm not here. If you've sent in something to the forum, waiting for a shout out, I apologise for not getting back to you or shouting out. But yes, I am away, so this is a pre-record. My apologies. Okay, so this little section we had Cleo Faces, an old Italo classic. Followed that with Tiger Balm, Riyad Dalista, and that was an Emperor Machine remix, special vocal mix as well. Followed that with Mind Your Exposition. That's the Andy Bainbridge edit from the Amor Fati series of edits. Followed that with the excellent Rasheen Murphy, Ray of Light. She's playing shows at the moment. Do try and go and see her. Then Andy Stone, Eat Sleep Ish. That's another Bruckett reworking. And then this track playing out now is a remix of Reach Out that we had got done last year. This is by Lanoir, who regular listeners will know I'm a big fan of, and hoping to put this out soon. But yes, a beautiful version. Really, really happy with that. Okay, this is Forest and Crazy.

Okay, and this track playing now is Gregory Paul and a track called Sun. Both these last two records are off new compilations, both very good as well. First one, Forest, was from the second Paul Hillary compilation, Once Again We Are the Children of the Sun, on BBE. Very, very beautiful collection. And same goes for that last track, Gregory Paul, Sun. That's from the Sky Rager Traces of Illusion compilation, which is coming out very soon, and a lot of great interesting stuff on there as well. Okay, this is Feeling

UK. You're listening to 1BTM with me, Damien Harris. We are listening to Express 2, a new track from them. Always good to hear a new track from them. This is You Know Brackets Everybody, new on Acid Jazz. Before that, Bruce Leroy's Hellora Tempo. Before that, Al Wooten that was a track called Libera from the Vitus EP on Optimo. And before that was Felix LeBrand, We Know Major Tom's a Junkie. And this track coming in is Lee Douglas, New York Story, from his edit series, which you can find on Bandcamp.

This track playing now is Miguel Mix Together. I'm going to finish on this by Jim. This is Phoenix, reworked by Crooked Man. It's coming soon on Vicious Charm Records in maybe a month or so. So, yes, but I just wanted to share it now. Thanks very much for listening, and I will see you next month. Take care. Bye.

Here we are again, Capsule Records, the next 2 hours on 1BTN. Playing you some of our favourite sounds. Kicking off here with Abba Gargando, all the way from Timbuktu. The song's called Taha Lamon Enes.

Okay, so, as I said, Capsule Records, here we are, back in again. It's May, sun's shining, everybody's feeling a bit better after a very long winter, and we're here to play some tunes. As I said, that was ABBA Gargando, that was released back in 2015 on Sahel Sounds. Next up we've got, this is a classic, old classic, Terry Callier. You're going to miss your Candyman. Watch the bass line.

Terry Callier. Miss him every day. You're going to miss your Candyman. So, next up we've got a track by S. Ben Horn. Only just discovered this, actually. Album from last year, out on, I think, Wawa? Yeah, Wawa. Wawa 45s. Great track, a sort of modern jazz, but with a little something different, I'd say. Track's called Omar E. Alua. This is S. Ben Horn.

modern jazz from Scandinavia for you. Loving it, actually. I was going to edit that track down, but I just wanted to let it play out. It's got so much movement in it. Okay, so Capture Records, here we are again. This is this is Simon. Take you through the first hour, and then I'll hand you over to Harry, as we tended to do. What have we got for you next? This is the Bacow Rhythm and Steel Band.

Big Crown Records. Big Crown, great label, actually. Sell a lot of Big Crown in the shop. Really decent label, worth checking out. Okay, so where are we now? We've done a bit of Jungle Fever, and now we're going to head over to the Lafayette Afro Rock Band with Hihachi.

Yeah, the Lafayette Afro Rock Band. Strut Records. 2021. Reissue. Classic. Classic stuff. Album Soul Makossa. Just recently got this in. Obsessed with it.

0: yeah, so next up we've got a band. I mean, people have been talking about this band a lot. They played in Brighton relatively recently, missed it, but new people who went, which still killing it. This track called Introduction.
1: We're gonna do some kind of a introduction ourselves, you know. There it comes.

That's Zambian Big Beat psychedelic rock at its best, from the soundtrack we intend to cause havoc to the documentary, which check out. So a kind of underrated album in my opinion, instrumental album by the Beastie Boys, The In Sound from Way Out. This track's called Sabrosa.

Yeah, Beastie's picked up their instruments and made an album of instrumental funk jams, I guess you'd call it. Really good stuff. I've been a big fan of that album for a while, since it came out, basically, which was, must have been back in mid-90s, 96, yeah. Okay, Summer Pearl, relatively new artist, worth checking out. Put out an album last year, only just got out on vinyl. Track's called Green Eyes.

0: Smackdown.
1: Okay, we're getting Sonic the Hedgehog vibes in the studio now. Max, my producer, has just pointed out that yeah, we're pretty sure that's a Sonic sample in that. So yeah, that was Summer Pearl to begin with Green Eyes. That was from her album Out My System.
2: Really good album.
1: Check it out. Segued straight into Open Mike Eagle with Split Pants in Detroit. Excellent, excellent rapper. Love it. Bit more hip hop now. Talking of excellent rappers.
3: Okay, it's a guitar.

0: Yeah, taking it back. Tribe Called Quest. I left my wallet in El Segundo. So, whenever the sun comes out, which it seems to so rarely do, I want to listen to this track, actually. Lauryn Hill.
1: One day, I'm going to understand. Zion.

Yeah, Lauryn Hill. To Zion. So we all have crossroads in life. I think that's one of Lauryn Hill's crossroads. Ode to her unborn child. Okay, so we're gonna take things up a bit now with the Maghreben. This is Mr. Brown.

the Maghreb in there with Mr. Brown. And a freeform digital jazz. Beautiful stuff. So a couple of weeks ago, Capsule Records, we put on a night with in association with We Are Taxi at the Alphabet, which is the old Rialto, but I haven't been since it was since it became Alphabet. That very night, they were opening the bar downstairs, and the bar downstairs is fantastic. Really good night, and we got Charlie Dark down to DJ. Obviously, he's Charlie Dark, so it was amazing. Played some great tunes. Thanks, Charlie, and thanks to everybody who came down. Sold out. He did play one tune, which, God, I knew, you know, when you hear a tune, I knew it so well, and I couldn't remember what it was, and I was asking people, and they didn't know what it was, and then I found it, and it took me right back. This is RSL with Wesley Music.

Yeah, Wesley Music from RSL. From back in 2003, kind of gospel, dance, electronic, funk. Just brilliant. Love it. Okay, so I'm just coming up to the end of my little slot now. I just wanted to say a little thank you to all the people who came down to the shop for Record Store Day, which was just so fantastic. We had an amazing day, best day ever. We played loads of music, we had DJs, we sold loads of stock.

Thank you very much, Simon, for the handover. Wanted to start off by saying a big thank you to everyone who came down to Record Store Day. Truly was a great day and amazing to see so many familiar faces who have supported us over the last year. So I thought it was only right to start with a song shown to me by a customer. This is taken from a Late Night Tales compilation that I hadn't heard yet. So thank you to that person. You know who you are. This is McDonald and Giles with Children of Today.

0: Donald and Giles with Children of Today, which was released in 1970. The drum part was sampled by the Beastie Boys on Body Moving. Now moving on 11 years, this is The Cleaners from Venus with the brilliantly named The Artichoke That Loved Me.
1: Yes, probably.

Cleaners from Venus from 1981 with the artichoke that loved me, whose bio now states they are four men in their 70s who dress the same and look a bit alike. Talking of fashion, this next one is by Durando, who was famous for dressing in white fur coats and snakeskin shoes. This is I'm Gonna Love You.

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And now, early 70s funk, Philadelphia. The band were to split in 1976, but the members of the band would go on to play with the likes of Ferris Sanders and Max Roach. This is Catalyst with Ain't It the Truth.

Philly funk band Catalyst with Ain't It the Truth. Now for a band that got their name after the lead singer was dragged off stage by overzealous front row fans and had half his beard torn from his face. They decided to call themselves after a man who was very hard to kill. This is Rasputin's Stash with The Devil Made Me Do It.

0: Devil Made Me Do It by Rasputin Stash. 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
1: And now, a Peruvian band mixing Latin and funk rhythms.
0: This is Black Sugar with Too Late.

Too Late by Black Sugar. Now for another classic, and this was shown to me by Installed DJ Andy Shake and Finger Pop. So big up Andy. This is A Fall in Line by Starbuck.

0: reason that I'm hanging around.
1: This next one, is, I don't know, but it's the instrumental version.
0: I'm feeling like a fool.
1: And I think it's a bit of a production masterclass from Dilla.
0: I'm feeling like a fool.
1: This is, I don't know.

Starbucks and it's so effortless there. It's a falling line. Up next, we've got J Dilla's instrumental version of I Don't Know. I think this is a bit of a production masterclass. So sit back and enjoy. I don't.

the instrumental version of I Don't Know by Slum Village, produced by Jay Dilla. From one great to another, this is Miles Davis with Moon Dreams.

Who else but Miles Davis? Released on the 1957 album Birth of the Cool, which also features in a Simpsons episode. It's an album that Homer plays for Lisa, which seems absolutely surreal, but nonetheless, that was Moon Dreams by Miles Davis. Up next, with something slightly more upbeat, this is S.E. Rogers with Go Easy With Me.

Born in Sierra Leone in 1926, that was S.C. Rogers, who spent his time as a travelling tailor, who at night would play for free at the towns that he visited. Up next is John Ondulo, who mixes the rock and roll imports from the US with the music of his youth. This is Kiwena Buana Bibi.

John and Dula. What a beautiful, beautiful song. And now, for an Italian composer's take on a soundtrack for an Indian documentary. This is Francesco De Masi's score for the film India.

And as we head towards the hour, thought I'd finish with a flourish of reggae. Some bits I've been getting into recently. This first one is an early Bob Marley song taken from a session in 1967, showing the signs of his huge potential. This is Hypocrite.

Dara and Taylor with Rightful Rebel now. And that brings us to the end of the show. Thank you everybody for listening, for tuning in. As always, make sure you pop by the shop, say hi. You know, if you want to share some new music, please do. So once again, thank you for listening. And thank you to Max for making me sound so professional. This is Jennifer Lara with I'm In Love, a cover of Evelyn King's disco classic. Enjoy.

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It's the longest thing that we will ever do. So look, be a surgeon with your time. Aspire to greatness. Be the best version of yourself. Live your life. Help somebody. 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Pay attention. Minimize distractions. Catch some good vibes. It's all about that.

Celestial Sounds with Shana. I'm here for another monthly special on BTN. If you tuned in online or on the airwaves, I'll be here with you for the next 2 hours, bringing you my best selection of music spanning across R&B, funk, soul, electronic and hip-hop. I'm also going to be joined by High Focus's Brighton beatmaker Mr. Slips later on in the show. We're playing some of his tracks and having a chat about what he's been up to recently, so make sure to stick around for that. As always, thanks for locking in. That intro track was Airplane Mode, spoken by Bobby Rocks. I just love that message that moment I heard it, so I really hope it resonated with you. This next one is Didn't You Know, a classic by Erykah Badu. She's actually playing

was messenger by Potato Head People, producing duo from Vancouver. After developing a relationship with Ella J, younger brother of the late J Dilla, they produced a full-length LP for him back in 2015. And they've worked with such artists as Mocha Only, K Trinada, Pomo, Ivanav, and the Pendletons. To be honest, they haven't actually released anything in a while, so I'm looking forward to hearing more from them. Right, on to some R&B now, and I'm going to be playing a tune by Children of Zeus and KSR. This is All On You.

That was It's Here for the Dreadful by Eliza from her latest EP, A Sky Without Stars, which I've mentioned on the show before. I think it's just one of my favourite albums this year. If you just tuned in, this is Celestial Sounds with Shana, bringing you a selection of old and new R&B, funk, soul, hip-hop and more. I'm speaking to Brighton producer Mr. Slips later, so stick around with me for a bit longer because you don't want to miss that. Okay, I'm staying on this chilled sound. This next one is Envious.

If you just locked in, this is Celestial Sounds with Shana. That was a lovely tune called Unfiltered by KSR. I'm here until 4 p.m. and I'm going to be joined by UK hip-hop artist Mr. Slips later on. But before then, I'm going to play some Nas and Lil Sims.

country, one state. Some place to be nobody. Some place to be. Some place you wouldn't know probably. Some place to be nobody.

transferred as universal. They talking about we put it into practice. Center each other, making sure nothing here can knock us off our axis. That's real companionship. You as sweet as molasses. Intelligence that's matched.

0: Most take the piss, and I can't say that I ain't been the same. Been this way since the little and with a flickered flame.
1: That was Sure Connects by Verbs, Capri Sun and Mr. Slips, who's with me now. So, Slips, how are you?
2: Very good. Thank you very much for having me on your show.
1: Now, that tune is obviously taken from the album Sure Connects. Can you tell us a bit about the latest album and how that relationship came about with Capri Sun?
2: Yes, so the latest album is out on Bluntshutter Records, a label based in Budapest, and I started chatting to Capri Sun maybe about 6 years ago via SoundCloud. A friend of mine from a group called Strangelove put me onto his stuff basically, and I started listening to it on SoundCloud, really thought it was good, so just started chatting to him. And then 4 years later, I think it was 2020, just before COVID, January time, we actually met. He came to England and myself, him and Verbs did a few shows. We went to Austria together, we did a few shows in London, and we decided to make this album whilst he was staying at my house basically.
1: Nice. So what's your favourite tune from the album?
2: My favourite song is Venomous Dart Sender. No, sorry, that's what it used to be called. It's now called Dart Gun. Sorry. Yeah, my favourite song is Dart Gun.
1: How did you meet Verbs? What's the history there and how did that develop to being signed by High Focus?
2: So Verbs, again, back in the SoundCloud days, he messaged me and asked me if I wanted to do a song with him, and obviously I thought he was I'd heard some of his stuff and I thought he was a great rapper, and was interested in working with him. And at the time I was working on my first album called It Don't Stop, so I said to him I'm a little busy, but then I ended up meeting him at a house party in Hove, sort of a smallish house party, spoke to him then. And then later, he actually broke his ankle and he messaged me saying that he'd been, you know, posted up at home just writing loads. So he had loads of stuff that he wanted to record. So he came down to Brighton for a few days, and we ended up making our first album, Lessons of Adolescence. And at the same time, I managed to get him on the album I was working on, which I hadn't quite finished yet. So that was how we kind of met, and obviously, yeah, good chemistry, worked really well together. Then, you know, he suggested forming like a duo, so I just thought it was a good idea, carried on working together, put an album, started working on a new album, and got approached by High Focus after Xander Fliptrix came to a show with Leaf Dog, and saw us play, and then yeah, they approached us and asked us if we had any material, and we had a meeting with him, and then yeah, it kind of just snowballed from there really.
1: Okay, so we're actually going to play one from Radio Waves with Verbs. This is Changed.
3: Saying if it's something they have to think about, they don't ever really give it a chance. And it's unfortunate because there's a lot of good music out there if you just sit and listen to it, you know what I mean? But they'd rather go

0: lot of just, you know, just listening to a song or multiple songs that you're working on throughout the day, which kind of can put you off, you know, listening to other music. You kind of want to have quiet time sometimes, but then when I'm, you know, going through periods where I'm not in the studio much, I listen to a lot of other music, obviously a lot of hip-hop, reggae, a lot of funk and soul, a lot of jazz fusion, and also, you know, just kind of like instrumentally sort of hip-hop stuff, more neo-soul-y type stuff. And my process, I'd say, usually it depends really, if I'm, it depends what I'm trying to work on, but it would usually start with listening to some records, finding something to sample, and then working from there really. Sometimes if I want to work on sort of sample free stuff, I'll use kind of the computer a bit more, and keyboards and things like that. But I don't have like a set sort of routine really, whatever I kind of fancy doing at the time usually.
1: So your latest single, Strike Back, is another collab with Nelson Dialect, and Nelson has recently signed High Focus too. How has it been working with Nelson? Will we see any more from you both?
0: Working with Nelson is great. When we're in the studio, he's kind of similar to me, like he can easily, you know, work on long sessions, like 14 hour long sessions. He wants to keep going when the energy's good and when the vibe, you know, when the ideas are flowing and the vibe's rolling, he's always keen to kind of stay in that zone, which I think's amazing. And it kind of pushes me to keep going and you know, harness into that energy, tap into it. Working with him is amazing. He's a pretty flawless guy within the creative process. He's moved here now to England, and yes, we've been working on a lot of stuff, which hopefully you'll get to hear soon.
1: And for those who haven't heard it, this is Slips' latest tune with Nelson Dialect and Verbs. This is Strike Back.

0: As well as working with rap artists, you create a lot of chill hop beats with other producers like Illiterate. Does the creative process differ, or what do you prefer?
1: I have been dabbling more in the sort of kind of lo-fi beats to study to sort of chill hoppy type stuff. I do really enjoy it. It's kind of a different process where there's a lot more instrumentation, and you know, a lot of it has to be sample free, so it's kind of coming from like a sampled bass, you know, 90s boom bap kind of background. It's kind of, you know, like treading in new waters and putting yourself outside of your comfort zone, so you learn a lot, you know, a lot from it. It's kind of refining the production techniques that you have and discovering new things, so it's really interesting for me. You know, a lot of the songs tend to be quite short and require like a lot of development and progression within that short period of time, which is very different to kind of working with rappers a lot of the time.
0: Now, speaking about chill hop, this is Another Day by Mrs. Thipps and Illiterate.

0: So, have you got any upcoming gigs coming up? Any new music, collabs, that you want to talk about?
1: As a rule of thumb, I don't generally talk about up-and-coming music, just simply because, you know, all I'm going to say is I'm constantly working on music with people. I don't like to talk about it because it might not surface, you know. Hopefully it does. So yeah, just know that there is new music coming, very soon, especially one definite release and gigs. There's a few gigs coming up. I have a gig in Brighton, actually. I think it's the 18th of June with a rapper called Vitamin G, supporting the 4 Hours on their tour. I'm also playing in Bristol on the 8th of June, maybe. I'll have to double check. I've been invited there to play at a 1985 night as a special guest with Verbs, which is, you know, really exciting. I feel honored to do that. And then I'm trying to get a series of gigs booked in September for something that I don't want to share just yet, but it's very exciting. So yeah, a few things.
0: Thank you so much for joining me, Slips. And if you want to listen to Sure Connects, stream it on all digital platforms. And yeah, so Slips has chosen a song just to end this section. So Slips, can you tell us what it is and why?
1: Sure thing. Thank you, by the way, for letting me be a part of the show. The next song is by the Jazz Boys and it's called Song of Hope. I recently went to Budapest and I was lucky enough to play a show with them, and they're like a three-piece jazz trio, and you know, they play live, drummer, bass player and a piano Rhodes player. Yeah, and they just absolutely blew my mind. They're coming to England next month, playing in Shoreditch, and yeah, the Jazz Boys, make sure to check them out.

You're listening to Shana from Celestial Sounds on 1BTN. Thanks to Mrs. Lips for joining me earlier. I've only got a few songs to play for you now, so this next one is Let It Go by Kalila.

0: gentle, and blow.
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That was Charge It by Ennie. And we're coming to the end of the show now, so thanks so much for locking in. If you like what you heard, you can catch me on Instagram at Shana Wade or the 1BTM family page under Celestial Sounds. I'm back the second Saturday.

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I love everything about that. How good is that track? You're listening to Music to Impress. My ex, Ellie Talebian, here with you until 12. If you don't know that record, it is My Singing Soul. And it's taken from the 2005 album Memento. And it's basically created by French trumpeter Pascal O'Shea and produced by Ludovic Navarra. Navarra? I hope I've said that correctly. I've probably said it incorrectly. But basically, if you haven't got your ears around that album, it's been out a long time and it's really, really good. It just delivers, it serves, it's beautiful, it's gorgeous. And we're going to stick with that theme this morning.

0: Seb Jr. featuring Paula on 1BTN. Today, this morning, Ellie Telebian here with All of My Life from Kaidi Tatham. That's him on the mix, mispronouncing another surname. We shall move on. This is Music to Impress My Ex. I'm going to be with you until 12. Right now, I'm about to play one of my favourite records of all time. Signed to Warp Records, like many years ago, with some roots in the city of Brighton and Hove. I was introduced to Jamie Liddell back in like 2003, I want to say, possibly. Yeah, 2003, 2004, right? Amazing debut album. There was some stuff before the big debut album, which came out, which is still really cool and unusual. And I think that's what I love about Jamie Liddell. He can basically just apply himself to anything. He's a super talented musician, vocalist, and more. And I love him so much, right? I love all of his music. It's just so brilliant. I can get completely lost in it, and especially like his remixes, even his stems that he's got on Bandcamp, right? I was listening to them all the other day, like, oh, this is a good sound. But yeah, I love Jamie so much. I've seen him perform live many times, and there's nothing that's going to make me sound like a super fan more than the fact that when I met him for the first time in person after he performed at Coco in Camden, I got so excited. The adrenaline was so much for me. The moment was so big. I started gurning.
1: It was a dynamite session, wasn't it?
2: Dynamite, man. One of the best yet.
1: Let's take it to the streets and see what they think, huh?
2: All right with me.
1: Let's go.
3: Down into a deep, dark, endless chasm. Down. Down. Down.

would be helpful if I was actually playing the next record I have. Right, this morning on 1BTN with me, Ellie Celebian, and Music to Impress My Ex. It's basically going to go like this. Lots of jazzy vibes, a little bit of hip hop, some funk and some nice beats. And then towards the end of the show, as per, we'll drop a few salty, unexpected bangers which feel very eclectic to the beginning. Now, this is a masterpiece. I love it. You may have heard it before. You may not have heard it. You may not know the story behind the artists that have created this or how hard they work in the music industry to just hone their craft. They are so talented. They're really nice guys. I've got to interview them a couple of times. And yeah, I just love everything about their vibe.

Good morning. You're listening to Music to Impress My Ex with me, Ellie Celebian. We have hopefully enjoyed a little bit of Jamie Liddell with Luke Verbert on the mix. War from the incredible Hypnotic Brass Ensemble. If you get the chance to see them live, do it. You will enjoy every moment. It's just absolute live music, brass perfection. Fall Like Me from Fat Freddy's Drop, Hartley and Wolf and DJ Vadim. There are still tickets available to see Fat Freddy's Drop perform as part of one of their huge tours taking place this October at Ali Pali in that there London. We also had Hypnotic Brass Ensemble again, this time with Space featuring, I think that was featuring Yassine, it was, yeah, okay. And just now, Spinning Top, Sola Rosa and L.A. Mitchell. Right now, something new for you, an artist which hopefully, if you're a 1BTN listener, you will already be aware of, but you might not be. So I'm going to give you a little upsell here because I was on Bandcamp getting lost in it, as I do most weeks, multiple times a week, and I stumbled, because it's not the same as digging, is it, across Alexander the Fourth and a new album called Alchemist. Now, this record I'm about to share was released in March this year. The whole album is just really fantastic. I would thoroughly recommend checking it out, giving it some time, just listening again and enjoying every inch of what is beautiful music. I have a guest that's just walked into the studio unexpectedly, Bear, who is going to be followed closely by Mr. Mickey Jukes. Yeah, dinner.

0: Mickey Jukes is in the studio right now talking to me with some degree of passion about his dislike of lime cordial. I'm a big lime cordial person. My other half, Erin Dawes, has just sent me a picture of a bottle of lime cordial that they've bought to replace all of the lime cordial that they recently drank that they said they didn't want. Right, we can move on from that. Mickey, what is happening this weekend in the city? It looks like there's a 1BTN radio takeover.
1: Well, before we talk about the 1BTN radio takeover, good morning, everyone. We have got a wonderful artist in on air on Wednesday, Thursday and Friday. First night tonight, she's doing a little takeover. Her name is Scarlett. She's a wicked singer, and she's got a musician with her every day. So there's a little duo in here from 7 p.m. tonight. So if you're in the area, on air, 85 Western Road in Hove, 1BTN Zone Bar. She's got a guy called Hutch with her today. I can't remember who's with her tomorrow. I do apologise, but we've got wonderful Stephen Bamadelli of True Forts fame on Friday, 7 p.m. till 11 p.m. Myself DJing. Ellie's got a flashlight in my face right now. Not sure how I feel about it. I feel like a politician. Is that what it feels like being on stage? So yes, do get down. But yes, the 1BTN radio talker.
0: Do you want your hand up to me? 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
1: All day long, 1 p.m. till 7 p.m. It's free entry as well, how about that? And we've got Tony Mead, the mighty Tony from Viva Soul, Johnny Orton of Brink Collective, Richie Dugdale, a.k.a. Local Zeroes, Joe Dressler, Matty Ballum, Rachel Gavin and Tracy Rhodes, Mikasa Sukasa. He does a show on this station. They all do shows on this station, hence why they're all playing at the 1BTN Radio Takeover. There you go, I'll hand you back to this wonderful lady.
0: That was fabulous, as is this.
2: I went to see an African ballet. And I saw the thing, yeah. He saw it once on the stage. And when he was singing, and when he got to the other side, it was over. That little rumbling sound, the finger piano, that come from Africa. I wanted to play something like that. You know, Bill Evans had been telling me, listen to the violin, you know, the mojo thing that prevails then too.

1BTN with Butcher Brown and Nicholas Payton. Elie Celebian here was very, very lucky to be joined by the man of the moment, Mr. Mickey Jukes, just now, who was talking about a lot that is happening in the city in connection with 1BTN. What he failed to mention is that next week is Brighton Music Conference. He's going to be with me on a panel on Friday talking about radio, local and national. We're also doing a 1BTN takeover on the Thursday down at, I believe, the Fortune of War, but I will fact check that. So some of your 1BTN loves that you listen to on the regular are going to be there, including General Legster, Jenny Jen, Mickey himself, Jay Felix, Viva Soul, and of course, Wild Blood and Queenie and myself. That is a Thursday takeover kicking off at 11 o'clock and finishing at 6 before Jack said what takeover. Mickey just looked at my box while he was here. And apart from my good man Teeps, a little bit empty, so, you know, feel free to jump in any moment. We'd love that. He is judging me. But yeah, if you're coming to Brighton Music Conference, we're going to be there on the Friday at 3 o'clock talking all things radio. And on the Thursday, there is going to be this fabulous 1BTN takeover. So come down, join us for some good tunes, vibes, and all things 1BTN and BMC.

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1: There's a pool theme coming through this morning on 1BTN because Mr. Paul Nuttall is locked in. Good morning, Paul, and loving a bit of Blackalicious. Ellie here on 1BTN with music to impress my ex. And the pool theme is this. Before that record, I played Tanya Morgan and Sixth Sense, Don't Look Up, featuring Maya J. That is a record that I only know about because of another old school friend called Paul, Mr. Paul Church. Now,

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Move those feet with the toes tap. Whatever happens to the boom back, we're bringing it back. Groove so sweet with the

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Groove so sweet with the hang clap.

and 1BTN from Andrew Ashong and Kylie Tatum this morning. Ellie Celebian here now. If you are a... Now, I learnt this from a taxi driver the other day, right? He called me a BBB, which doesn't mean I have a delicious bottom, although I do, probably. It means that I'm a born and bred Brightonian. So if you grew up in Brighton, which I know that some of you listening did, 100% definitely you are with me on that tip, then there will be certain Brighton DJs that you know, that you love, that you remember. So maybe back in the day you used to listen to Southern FM, Ambrose Hardcore, when he used to do his like Love Power Hour in the evening, record that onto cassette and think you were a bad boy. And, you know, other shows like that, right? Or there might be DJs you remember as you were growing up in your teens and your early 20s and sort of just that magical time that you want for all of our young people, even though it doesn't look like that's what's happening as much. It just looks like it's everybody over the age of 40 going, we're still going out and loving it. But one of the DJs that I would always just see and think, wow, they're amazing, just doing their thing out there, and they're a woman too, was the incredible Molly Pop. Now, Molly Pop is, of course, someone that has presented on 1BTN. She has DJed all over this city, and on the 27th of May, which is a Wednesday night, she's going to join me upstairs for Put a Record On, where she is going to treat us to the vinyls from 7 till 9 p.m. where I'm going to interview her. She's going to talk about the music that she loves and just how her career has grown and how she's always been that staple in the Brighton and Hove scene, despite the fact that she's living in Australia now. I am so excited. She's always made such a massive impression on me, just the fact that she was just out there doing it, loving it and living it, and has been doing that for such a long time. So I cannot wait for her to join us. Please join us 27th of May, 7 till 9 p.m. Somebody's written loads of words in the chat bot about property rates and houses in Dubai, which is helpful if you're a single mum working in the music industry.

Got a pretty big gig coming up soon. So today, this morning, I have been road testing what might suit that environment. I'm very excited to share it soon. This is one of the tracks. It's Solomon on the mix here for Around that I was thinking, yeah, this might work. So let's see.

Lorenz Road on 1BTN this morning with my guy, my potential best friend, though it never happened, Mr. Jamie Liddell with Sandpaper. Right now, a little bit of newness for you, taken from their debut album, which is called Take Me As I Am. This is a record from three of my absolute favourite artists in music. They are just incredible, lovely people. They always serve live and are brilliant at what they do. Like, I don't know anybody else that does what they do at this time in this generation and does it this well. They have worked with our girl, Ms. Sophie Lloyd, and Moody Man has got his hands on these masters and done a little rework of Take Me As I Am. This is his extended mix. Obviously, the original track was made with the late, great, influential and completely brilliant Amp Fiddler. I hope you love it.

James Brown, Moody Man, on the mix, Ellie Talebian here. I've got 20 minutes left of my show thereabouts, and I do want to bang it out. So that's my bang it out announcement.

Worldblood has just entered the chat, and if there was a DJ ever I would like to impress, it would be Kate Worldblood. And I feel like she's tuned in at the point in my show where, if you're a regular listener, you will know this is where it gets a bit weird. So Kate's just going to be scratching her head, but hopefully not. She might be like, yeah, I understand the weirdness, but Kate, just so you know, for I love you. For the last 20 minutes, that's where I put down my jazzy gloves. I removed my funk and soul clothing, but not literally, and start to bang it out just for the last 20 minutes or so. And I have to say, there is actually, because I'm not a drum and bass DJ, right? I'm an appreciator of music and I always play eclectically, but there is a drum and bass track which I am going to play because I just love it and it makes me happy, and I'm hoping it might make you as happy as it makes me. So I won't play it just yet, but maybe it should come with a warning just in case. Well, I mean, this is the warning, right? It's coming, and hopefully you'll enjoy the little tickle of D&B just as much as I do.

0: actually gave me that musician feeling for the first time. Twisting them knobs and hearing them frequencies. It's just incredible. It's one of them things that just made, you know, the average guy
1: not so,
0: you know,
1: average.
0: Not be so average. You know what I'm saying?

That was Acid Love. This is 1BTN. I haven't got long to go, so I just know I want to play this record. Every record I've wanted to play, but this record, I'm not allowed to play it at home anymore because I've been playing it so much. This is the sort of, you know, this is a bit different, so prepare yourselves. It is JFB and I want to say Fizzy. I want to say he's called Fizzy, but you know when you stumble across people, yeah, Fizzy Giuseppe. You know when you see like people that do like a little cheeky rework, little reboot, little edit. And then I was watching his videos, just found him on Instagram. And then I got locked in. And I was straight on his Bandcamp, just snapping up everything, whether I play it in my sets out and about or not, because I just think it's wicked. And this one in particular should talk to you in some way. Prepare yourself.

As Wildblood says, wallop. Okay, now to make things even weirder, I'm going to play I Roam the Cosmos. Now, this is a wicked, wicked track, and I'm kind of ending my show this morning on a bit of a family affair because this track is from Sun Ra and his orchestra, and a member of his orchestra, Phil, is actually the father of many of the men that make up Hypnotic Brass Ensemble, and I've played two of their records today. I think it's 7 to 8 of them. That's his dad. It's amazing, and he trained them to sort of be as incredible as they are. So get your ears around this. Have a wonderful day, whatever you are doing. I'll be back next month, but this weekend we've got a 1BTN takeover at the Fortune of War. We're going to be back there for Brighton Music Conference next Thursday from 11 o'clock, and I will be here upstairs at On Air on the 27th of May with the wonderful Molly Pop for Put a Record On. So there are many excuses not to join us, but you should.

Let's take it to New York City. Shelter. Carry chaos with the shelter.

Good morning, good afternoon, good evening, depending on what time you're listening to this. Welcome to Dappled Light. It's your host, Savannah Small, and I am live coming to you now.

For the next hour, you're with me, diving headfirst into the sounds that have built and sustained dance floors since long before I arrived, and probably long after I have departed.

I don't know about you, but I just find this kind of house so damn sexy. It's the vocals, it's the bass, it's the melody, it's everything about this song is just sexy.

God, to release a record on Defected would be a dream. This is Try It, A Little Tenderness.

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I feel like I missed out on an era of music, on an era of culture, on an era of life. Like, I was just late to the party.

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We're never gonna get back there. I'm ashamed. I'm ashamed to say.

I heard this one on my best night of my life. Moody Man, Kerry Chandler at Coco Camden, and Moody Man dropped this one.

That was In Your Day, Sting International, Feeling. Like I said, Coco Camden, Moody Man drops that. I was flying.

Now, this one's a little bit deeper. A little bit, not slower, but I don't know, just feels more emotive to me. I've never heard this one out. I've never heard this on the dance floor. I really, really wish I could. And like me not play it, like another DJ play it so I can enjoy it in its fullness.

This one's also just a nice reminder, and I feel like that's what music is supposed to do, right? It's meant to remind you of things. It's meant to take you there. This tune does that for me. It reminds me that this life that we live is a

This is I Ain't by Kenny Dope remix. Kenny Dope is playing at the Quarters May 22nd. Who is going to be there? Because I am. 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

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Naughty dreads. Cry, cry for Jesus. Should I really be calling him?

good afternoon. You're listening to On The Boil with me, Linda Boyle, on 1BGN Radio. Thanks for joining me, and I hope you enjoy the selections. I'm starting this month's show with some reissued Balearic blasts from the past, and why not? This first one is Bart and Baker, What Can I Do For You, reinterpreted with the Vietnamese singer Vy Phuong. This version has just come out, and there's a Rogan remix coming out on Friday. The mini album Viet Swing comes out in a few weeks.

And this is from the Music for Dreams Balearic Biscuits Volume 6 album. There's some absolute corkers on there, but I'm playing this, the beautiful Cantoma Étoile, the Phil Meissen remix.

Individually and collectively, we can raise the consciousness of the people of this planet so that each of us will be viewed as members of the same family who are here to claim their birthright of unconditional love and oneness. If we don't do it, who will?

keeping in the Phil Meissen Café Del Mar vibe, that first appeared on Jose Padilla's Café Del Mar compilation CD back in 1994. It's Sister Love, The Hypnotist. Fruits de Mer Records are putting it out on a 7-inch on the 10th of June, so get one while you can. And this lovely thing is For Love featuring Omar on vocals. It's from the new Tom Funk album, What's It Gonna Be, just out on Lazy Robot Records. I played another track, Brighter Day, a couple of shows back, featuring another great singer, Andreas Bew. Yeah, it's a lovely modern soul album.

So now let's have a bit of gorgeous 70s soul. Originally from 1979, this is Dexter Wansel, The Sweetest Pain. And I have to mention how amazing the recent tribute at the event in Apollo was. Shame Mr. Wansel himself couldn't make it because of his poor health. But what an evening. To hear a full orchestra playing the Sound of Philadelphia was just incredible.

And this was a lovely surprise when a couple of members of the Futures came on stage. So I'm playing this one from their 1978 Past, Present and Futures album. This is The Futures, Ain't No Time for Nothing.

That's great. That was the Supremes, Come Into My Life, from their 1976 album, Mary, Sherry and Susaya. And this is another Mr. Bongo release. They're putting out great records as per. This is from their Record Club Compilation Series Volume 8. It's an exclusive Kenny Dope edit of The Silvers' Wish That I Could Talk To You, and I love it.

0: Beautiful. Extended and slightly beefed up, I think. I had that originally on Superbad, those great early 70s cheapo compilations. And you can't have 70s soul without a bit of Bazza. So from his 1979 The Message Is Love album, this is Barry White, You're the One I Need.
1: I need love. I need life.

Let's have another one from the man himself. From the 1981 album The Love Unlimited Orchestra Presents Mr. Webster Lewis, this is the title track, Welcome Aboard.

And here's this month's Distilled Sorrow selection, one of my all-time favourites, from her seminal Dusty in Memphis album. This is Dusty Springfield, No Easy Way Down.

That was a Record Store Day release on the Panorama label. It's a double A-side of 45 from the late 1950s. I played the Lonnie Satin side, a fantastic cover of the Duke Ellington classic Caravan. And I heard Ross Allen play this at his new Soul Food Night. It took me right back to New Orleans, so I had to dig it out. If you happen to be in West London on the last Friday of the month, check it out at the Island Pub. It's a brilliant night of eclectic, soulful sounds. The details will be on Ross Allen's Instagram.

This is another Record Store Day release, this time from Mr. Bongo. It's a box of Cuban 45s created by phenomenal Japanese DJ Coco, aka Shimakita. It's a follow-on from his Mr. Bongo Brazil 45 box set. Every track's a winner, but I've chosen Juan Pablo Torres y Algo Nuevo. The track's called Y Viva la Felicidad, Long Live the Happiness. Going out to all the people struggling in Cuba right now.

I love this album and found it really hard to choose just one track. So this is Holly Cook, Rockaway Dub, from her Shy Girl in Dub album that's just come out, another one on Mr. Bongo.

Originally from 1974, that's just been reissued. It was the Officials' Babylonian. And this is Dean Andy, Follow You Around, which has just come out on Jungle Beat. And keeping it dub, I'm playing the version on the B-side.

Jazz Room have just put this out on a 7. It's drummer Mitchum Yacoub from Sean Cootie's Egypt 80 with his version of Fela Kuti's Water No Get Enemy. This is Cumbia.

This is another Record Store Day release on the wonderful Strut Records. It's the Heliocentrics, Marshall Allen, Noel Scott and Bilal. It's the Nuclear War EP, a reworking of four Sun Ra classics. This track is Where Pathways Meet. And talking of Sun Ra, myself and Pierce have been helping Peter at Art Yard on the production and design of his comprehensively fantastic book, Omniverse Sun Ra. It's been out of print for some time and going for money. So Peter's having it reprinted. It's going to be ready soon. I'll put the details on my Instagram at LJB1512 when it's available. Don't miss out. This one's bound to sell out too.

That's so good. This is Never Down, another track from the fantastic Another Taste 2 album. We picked up the deluxe version in Rush Hour Records on our recent trip to Amsterdam. What a city. Haven't been for a while and I've forgotten how great it is.

And this is another fantastic brand new album, Distant Dreams, from Phase Action, who were absolutely amazing live last month at the Philly Brook. There's so many great tracks here, but I've gone for Yam Sweet, a beautiful tribute to our beautiful Andy Yam. The album's out now, so get it while you can.

I love this. It's Ralph Session, Everything, featuring Brandon Markel Holmes from 30 Years of Free Range Records. To celebrate the 30 years, they're releasing 30 unheard tracks from 30 different artists over 5 vinyl EPs. This is from Volume 1 and it's out now on digital and vinyl.

This is from the Detroit Rising Volume 1 album, which is an album of remixes of the live This Is Neon Soul album, which came out recently. There's a whole host of star producers and remixers, including Jimster, Cardi Tatum, and DJ Spinner. This track is Detroit Rising, Open Letter, the DJ Spinner Galactic Soul Remix. It's a digital release that came out last week on Down Jazz.

0: So that's all from me. Thank you for joining me. I really hope you enjoyed the show. And if you liked what you heard, you can catch all my old shows over on Mixcloud at LJB1512. Myself and him indoors, Pierce Smith, have got some lovely gigs coming up at the end of this month. 22nd to 24th at the Tour de Force Festival in Valencia. It's all sold out now, but to those who are coming, see you there. It's going to be a great one. I'm particularly looking forward to hearing DJ Nature. And if you happen to be in London at the end of this month, we're playing Mad Cats, 107 Redchurch Street, E2, on the 28th of May. If you fancy that, it's free entry, but it's advisable to book a table as it gets busy. You can find them on Instagram or madcats.uk. We're also playing at Andy Taylor's We Are The Sunset on Sunday the 31st of May, 4:30 to 10:30 in the evening. It's also free entry. It's always a lovely afternoon, evening down there, so pop along if you can. It'd be great to see you. Come and say hello. So I'll be back same time next month, the second Wednesday of the month, 2 to 4 in the PM, same place, 1BTN. I hope you can join me then. So that's it for now. Take it easy. See ya.
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Yes, yes. Welcome to the show. Once again, this is Elevation with Lady Flick. Coming at you from New York City. A little extra snap, crackle, pop today. Yes, it's another all vinyl mix. It's just more fun, what can I say? Taking it back to the 90s, one of my favorite, most nostalgic musical eras. Legendary Mo Wax. This is Zimbabwe Legit, Shadows Legitimate Mix. You're on 1BTN. Let's see where this goes.

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From the UK to Aotearoa, land of the long white cloud, this is Mr. Dan Aikido. 0800 Herb or something like that, something about marijuana. Shout outs to the one and only Monkey Boy, Carver, for these basement version.

0: house. I knew I had died and gone to chocolate heaven.
1: Yeah, a bit of a legendary collab here. Ronnie Jordan meets DJ Chris.

Hope you enjoyed that super elongated touch of Sade. What's not to love? Danny Crivet on the edit. As we keep it moving, a little tribute to the wonderful Red Astaire. Courtesy of the Man Soul Supreme. A little 7-inch gem. Had to pick this one up. Damn, of course.

0: Oh, that hurts so good, man. That's the shit you remember when you forget everything else.
1: I'm cool.
0: Woo! But I don't know how you do it. Don't know how you do it, man. I mean, dudes get burned everywhere today. I mean, and since the hearing, man, cops walk double.

Yes, yes. I hope you're still with me. This is Lady Flick, and this is the Elevation Radio Show on the wonderful airwaves of 1BTN. I would give you a rundown of what I've been playing, but honestly, my records are a little bit all over the place. So do give me a follow on Mixcloud if you're into that kind of thing. Mixcloud.com/LadyFlick, LadyFlick. I usually always remember to post up the track list after the show. Been really enjoying today's show, pulling out some gems and some new cuts. Hope you're enjoying the selections. So

Beautiful stuff there. Joy Orbison on the remix. Classic Business, Rose Rouge, Saint-Germain. Georgia Smith on the vocal. And a bit of classic Red Rackham right here. In Love Again. This might even take us to the end of the show. We might have one more, but I will sign out right about here. Thank you so much for listening. Truly hope you've enjoyed the selections, provided a little bit of elevation in your day. That is the intention. My name is Lady Flick, sending lots of love out into the ether. See you next time, right here on 1BTN.

Yeah, we managed to squeeze one more in. This is Philippa, new on GAM. This is the Cloud Walking EP. Big ups, Pip. And I'm out.

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Good evening. 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And for the second hour of the show, we invited our friend Hissam Dahmani for a special selection for you.

The opening record was Blurred Streetlights by Personal Systems, and the second one was Harto, Canto de Pagliaro. And now a beautiful record by Free Disco, You Are My Sculpture. This is one is the Manu Arqueo remix, Out These Days. Beautiful track.

take you with us into the world of music, spirit, meditation. Turn off the light.

This one is a super repress, out on 7-inch, the 10th of June on Fritz de Mer. This one is Sister Love, the Hypnotist, included in the iconic Café del Mar on 1994 by José Padilla.

super bassline with relaxed atmosphere here for DBI Real Velour Bay Dream Original Mix. And now a great song by Mondo Love and Beth Royal called Beyond the Rainy City. We played a couple of tracks by Mondo Love and Beth Royal from their forthcoming album, like Correspondence. Really a great work. I can't wait for the album.

Yeah, and the next one is by the great Pete Herbert, taken from his forthcoming LP, out in June, for Music for Swimming Pools, called Farflung. And the name of the track is Het Zaka.

Super Moody. We just listened to Kora Kumakan, Torama Niwale. And this one is a great collaboration between Phase Action and our friend Zeke Manieka. We collaborated with Zeke a couple of years ago in our Highland Dreams album, in a track called Dancing in the Moonlight. So you can check it. And this one is by DSD. The track is Riff Raff. Housey vibe.

This was our last record for our first hour of the show. And now we leave you in the hands of Hisham Dahmani, our friend Hisham. He is a great producer from our city, Perugia. In the last years, he did a lot of records for some labels like Dischi Malizia, BKA Italy, the label of another friend of us, Marco Socci, as known as like DJ Soch. And don't forget, you are listening to Tropical Climax Radio Show here on 1BTN Radio.

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0: Hey, our show is up to ending. 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

Yes. As the jingle said, Evil Tom here. Ready for another Evil Tom show. This one, 4 hour spectacular. Yeah, I'm with you till midnight tonight. Plenty more to tell you, but I'll hit you up in a bit. Yeah, just starting slow because I've got 4 hours. So lock in. It's from BTM Fam, Evil Tom Show. Keep it locked.

So yeah, this is something new. This is from Pugilist. And it said Pugilist. So I'm going out to all you tombs. Out to Soufflé. Yeah, starting slow tonight. Not straight in with the bangers this week, this month. I'm describing this one as a slow creep up through the genres and the tempos. Just lots of top quality outsider dance. Keep it locked, we'll be here.

It's Ricardo Villalobos on the remix. So as you can imagine, I've got plenty of time to chat to you. Still 9 minutes left of this track. Yeah, the man can't make short tunes.

Yeah, Rob says 18 minutes is a short mix for Ricardo. Yeah, this is basically tiny, 9 minutes long. Yes, I'm gonna stop trying now.

and Co. with a track called Lean Like a Cello. Don't often hear a cello on a dance music track, do you? What a treat. Track beneath me now is Samo DJ with a tune called Olive Grove. Another long tune. Yeah. Just 45 minutes into my show. Another 3.25 hours to go. Hope you're settling in. Enjoying the vibes. Plenty more good stuff to come. It's the Tom Show fam with you till

So you might be thinking, who dat? I'm going to tell you. It's your man Gavsborg on the vocals, and on the beats, it's Priori. Big fan of both those two on this show. So it's pretty sweet that they teamed up on the track. Yeah, just gone the hour. Only 3 hours, 2 hours 50 of my show left. It's Evil Tom Show. Shout out to Ivor. Also to Eileen. Not sure who that is. But big up yourself. Hey, you listen to the Evil Tom Show, 1BTM fan.

So yeah, I've been listening to this tune, Eat a Sandwich. Got a few luck when you're doing a 4-hour stint. Sandwich of choice tonight, salmon cream cheese. Hit me up, tell me your sandwich of late. Is that the right way to say it? What's your favourite sandwich? Yeah, this is The Reflex on The Edit. Original track, of course, Idris Mohammed. Could heaven ever be like this? My friend Rob Miller just reminded me that we've got Greg Wilson over in Hastings on the 23rd of this month. So get down there if you're in the area. Also, if you're up for seeing me play out in the recent future and you're in the Brighton area, I'll be headlining the Carrots Cafe, Positive Sounds Do. That's on the 4th of July. 3 hours from me, a short set. As you know, I love the 4-hour ones. But yeah, it's gonna be a special one for me. 3 hours in one of the places I started raving back in the day, Shoreham's Carrots Cafe. So come down, tickets on sale now. Yeah, just 9:30, 2.5 hours of my show, let's go. Keep it locked, Evil Tom Show.

after this one, sounds of Alex Cassian with Spooky. This track's called Orange Coloured Liquid. It's a great Placid Angels remix on the B as well. Go and sort that out. Sort it out, check it out. Yeah, next up is a brand new track from me and my man Yoanso. I think I played it a couple of months ago too. It was called Gone Forever. Hasn't got a home yet, but we will be getting it out there very soon. No doubt later this year. So keep a look for that. Yeah, just coming up to the hour.

one, shopping in Aldi vibes. This one going out to Chi. This is by Soul of Hex, a tune called Ritual. On an EP, just come out now on the Faith Beat, which is Ryan Elliott's label. Great EP this, all tracks winners. Keep checking them out. Yeah, just only an hour and 50 minutes, that's my show. It's the Evil Tom Show. Yeah, give me a shout if you're out there. Chat box is still open.

This one sounds of DJ Skull. Your man Ron Maney on the track. Big up Ron. Proud to say Ron's one of my Facebook friends, so I've never met him. Absolute legend. Yeah, and before that we had a track called Basic Fire. That was by Ripperton. This one's going out to Phil Dandy.

snitch these up. PLO style, who the most with the half? PLO style, who the most?

Yes, and that last one was by an artist called Of Norway. That's a track called Crowd Goes Mild. It's kind of one of those tunes that I thought I really liked it.

another shout out to Chi. They were saying they hadn't seen me play out recently. Like I mentioned earlier on in the show, got a gig coming up in Currents Cafe in Shoreham.

podcast at the beginning of July. The 4th of July at Carrots Cafe in Shoreham, a special 3-hour set. Quite a short set for me. You know what I'm saying? So yeah, come down to that. Tickets are on sale right now. Amazing DJs, Daniel Watts, Stu C, Simon Atkinson, the rest of the Positive Sounds crew also be there. It's going to be a big one and a special one for me. Love to see you there. Yeah, just 45 minutes left of my show. The Evil Tom Show on BTN.

Yeah, just one more for the road. After this one. Come back next Wednesday. Next Wednesday? If you come up next Wednesday, I won't be here. Come back next month, second Wednesday of the month. Evil Tom Show. Normally from 8 till 10. Sometimes riding through. The last one was from Eris Drew and Octa Octa. Yeah, one last one from me. Hope you have a good night. Listen to the Evil Tom Show. We'll be 10.

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0: Good evening, everybody. Welcome once again.
1: I forgot to come in there.
0: You did, eh? This week we've got special guest Sandra is here.
1: Shazandra is here to take your calls on, you know the number, 0191 725634 with a 112 and a 97355.
0: That's right, that's the number, you call it now, and she'll be too busy doing something else like getting me a beer.
1: Oh, well, it took her time today, aren't you, getting the nails done and the hair done and...
0: Yeah, too long, that's why we're late, sorry. Oh, just pulled my headphone out.
1: Shazandra's fault.
0: Shazandra! I don't need that to carry on with the show. So, let's find out all about where we are this week, because we're in Birmingham once again.
1: Welcome, my dear friends and travellers, to England's second city. Yes, you've guessed it, we are in the home of the very Brammy. It's Birmingham. Let's start our whirlwind tour off with some sense in our synapses at the world-famous Botanical Gardens. Spanning 15 acres, this really has it all, from ornamental gardens to glass hothouses and beautiful exotic birds. A trip here would not be the same without a walk through the butterfly house. It's truly spectacular. Thing to see. If you're looking to bling up your life, why don't we head down to the jewelry quarter? There are over 200 listed buildings and enough diamonds and precious stones to melt even the heart of Pretty Patel. And hers is made of absolute granite. Let us now meander to the canal quarter, full of beautiful bars and restaurants. We can fill our bellies into the gunnels. And now off to the truly wonderful pub that has really stood the test of time. The Old Crown has been serving a canny bevy since 1368. So let's raise a glass of heavy and say cheers, Bab, it's Birmingham. Your Sir
2: Instagrammable.
1: Say what I like about that.
0: What was that then?
1: I just used the last one.
0: Oh, you found it.
1: I found it and just read it again.
0: I like coming from Peter Lee again, but again and again and again again.
1: Well,
0: next week.
1: No.
0: Where do you want us to come from next week, folks? You let me know.
1: Because we've got to make sure you get in touch early, though, because we've got to book flights and stuff
0: like
1: that.
0: Yeah.
1: Just got me new passport there.
0: I see now. Looking like a
1: Viking.
0: Yeah.
1: On heroin.
0: A murderer.
1: Yep, that'll be with us for 10 years.
0: In 10 years you'll be going, don't I look young there?
1: Yeah, absolutely shocking, that leaf.
0: Like, let's get on with the show. We've got a rip-roaring hip-hop mix this week, especially for Toby.
3: The Northern Cole Experience, the greatest show in the world.
0: The test pressing's just landed. Oh yes, here it
1: do
0: is.
1: Do you like it?
0: I do. I like it a lot.
1: Ooh, and I like it.
0: Let's see if it skips.

0: There you have it, in the mix.
1: Absolutely amazing. Loving that outside the box.
0: Yes, well, let me tell you what I played. Okay, so started the show with the WAC 20, finally, the test pressing. Smooth and I like it. B-side coming next week.
1: Absolutely incredible.
0: Into that, I did, which I only just got, actually. Came out fairly recently. I said that probably 10 years ago. No, it wasn't. Lord Finesse did a box set of Motown remixes, which is really tasty, actually. There's at least three bangers in there. One of them was his version of I Like It, DeBarge. Well, back that up, obviously.
1: Back to back.
0: That'll be going in the DJ sets for the next 40 years. then I played, Nas? I think I played Nas's new 45 Ultra Black. Yes, get that while it's hot.
1: Amazing.
0: Nas, innit? You know what I mean? But it's proper old school nice. New school, old school. And then Michael Jackson, I Wanna Be Where You Are. See what I did? That was the Lord Finesse remix again from the box set. The box set's called Motown State of Mind. Big up Lord Finesse. I also played a bootleg, 45 Kings label, Here Come the Lords. Lords of the Underground. B-side of Chief Rocker. I've got a Jazz Spastics test pressing here, so I can't tell you what it is. That's all I know. I played it.
1: It's nice and white.
0: What else?
1: You played outside the box.
0: Yes,
1: there.
0: I did. You're right. Yes. In the correct order. So, we did the Beat Nuts at the Clooney on last Tuesday, which was great. And these guys supported him. So we had Gillyman Gyro supporting. I got his new album, so I played a track from that called Castles of Illusions. Castle of Illusions. And then after that was Them, T-H-E-M. Whole host of Lancashire crew on there. Blade, Chester P, Wordsmith, Flip, Ken Masters from Newcastle, and DJ Woody, Amos, and that was a great track featuring Blade, and it was called The Sting. What a tune that is. Local and UK hip-hop in the mix there. There you go, loads of rap, especially for Toby, and also finished off with a bit of an upbeat track called Read the Lines by Godfather Don. And this in the background, as you know, or you should know anyway, is Gangstar instrumental Take a Rest, just to get a rep. There you have it. Get to those phones right now. Sandra's waiting for your call. Let's hear your feedback. I've got it. Here it is. There's your feedback. Nice one. John, what's in your box?
1: Bit gutted about this because I was just checking, it's already sold out. Jim Sharp's new little 45 that's just dropped.
0: Made?
1: Much more love.
0: I managed to get one.
1: Did you?
0: Yes, I
1: you
0: did.
1: You little sneaky laddie.
0: Well, what he does is he only makes 200 and then he tells everyone it's going to drop on a certain day and everyone jumps.
1: I didn't jump, man. Anyway, check this out. My man.
0: Jump.
2: Ladies and gentlemen,
3: here we go.

0: Well, isn't that just spiffing? Well done, Jim Sharp. Once again, pulling it out of the bag.
1: Incredible. Love that speeded up vocal.
0: His last single, Made, did really well. It's getting loads of praise, and rightly so.
1: It's an incredible single.
0: Now, listen, what happens when you take on Prince and you do a cover? It should go really wrong, shouldn't it?
1: Kicks you in the shins so hard that you cannot walk for days.
0: You make this noise.
1: And it's not even as high as he can sing.
0: Well, get this, I found this just the other day. It's unbelievable. Would I Die For You? Check this out. This is Jared Lawson, his version of Prince.

0: imagine that in the Eurovision Song Contest. Where would that come? Probably last, wouldn't it? Because they have got no taste, have they? Well, anyway, that's a 10 out of 10 for me. What's it from you, John?
1: 10 and a half out of 10.
2: 120%.
1: And you can't even do that because it can only ever go up to 100%.
2: Well, I can, so there.
1: No, you can't. It's impossible.
2: Sandra, what do you think?
3: 11-teen.
2: Oh,
0: gangster's amplifier. The score is almost as high as that Vogel.
1: That's what I'm like when I put the shower on. It's still cold.
2: Yeah!

0: showing off now.
1: Proper gospel chops in it.
0: If Prince was alive, seriously, he'd be absolutely over the moon with that version.
1: Oh, totally buzzing.
0: And I'm telling you now.
1: I'm telling you now.
0: Right? Now. Ready? As now. What's in your box, Johnny?
1: So I'm using my mind. And I'm using my mind.
0: Zooming in on you.
1: And I'm talking to Prince. He's up there. He's up there in the ether. And what he's saying to me at the minute is... he's very, very, very proud of that track there.
0: And watch all fine he is. Prince. Prince is from where? Where's Prince from?
1: Barnsley.
0: Barnsley. USA. Is there a Barnsley in USA? There's got to be, hasn't there?
1: There's got to be.
0: Let's find out. All about Barnsley.
1: He's actually just got back in touch with us there, Smooth. What he's saying to me is, shut up.
0: Shut the hell up. Actually, I was in Hexham, and we went to a shop, and this woman was reading someone's cards. It wasn't that kind of shop, it was a furniture shop. And I was just walked in, and I went like... I'm leaving. I hate that stuff.
1: And you know what you missed? Just behind her was 75 boxes of the best sevens
0: records
1: in the
0: world.
1: Yeah,
0: there were the rarest sevens.
1: Yeah, but you had to get past her. You know what I mean?
0: Yeah, yeah.
1: Right. Yeah. This is brand new on Heavenly. And it's our good friend Ashley Beadle. And it's a North Street vocal mix of Love Said. This is great. Get on it!

0: The album's called Poison Fruit. I'm not playing the album, I'm playing the 7-inch that came with the album.
1: Kathmandu.
0: Mamoa. That's Ivan Conti, otherwise known from Azimuth, who recently passed away. And that is Kathmandu, as you say. Unreleased previously, can you believe it? How did you sleep on that? Amazing, isn't it?
1: And it's orange.
0: Exactly.
1: Which is important.
0: You can peel it in the morning. Can't peel it at night, though. Right, it's that time of the month. John, let's sing the song. Here we go.
1: Well, duet, John. Do you want a duet? Yeah.
2: One, two, three, four. Sandra, Sandra Slott. What's in your slot today?
1: So, I've got a nice little release from me slot today. It's an exclusive.
0: Is it?
1: Uh-huh. It's by the Raw Band.
3: Oh, can I just say, though, can
1: yeah,
3: I?
1: Yeah, yeah.
3: Well, darling,
1: yeah.
3: You look gorgeous.
0: Darling!
1: Because you're...
3: No, you do. Your hair's beautiful.
0: Gorgeous!
1: Well, as you know, that's why we were late on tonight.
3: Yeah, because... Yeah.
1: And I'm quite often late.
3: Yeah.
1: As you know.
3: Oh, well, your slot's okay. Yeah,
0: well, that time of the month's always late. Oh, I thought he was pregnant.
1: So, it's the Raw Band. It's an exclusive, obviously.
0: We love the Raw Band, don't we?
1: And it's from their forthcoming album, Live at the Jazz Cafe.
0: Now, the reason why Sandra's got an exclusive on this is because she designed the new logo, which is rather nice, actually, for the Raw Band.
1: Rather nice.
0: Rather. Drop it like it's cool, boys.
1: So it's called Float. Not Greg Float, but Float.
0: Right.
1: Float.
0: Here we go. Float on.

0: Well, hey, Sandra, that's probably your best slot you've ever had.
1: All of that painting of the toenails and curling the old barnacle.
0: Yeah, shaving the old bush.
1: Shaving the haven.
0: Definitely paid off. Right, that was fantastic. That was live as well, wasn't it? Incredible.
1: Live at the Jazz Cafe.
0: Which is a great venue. And we're playing there soon.
1: Well, oh, can I tell you the date? Because I know no dates.
0: The 20th of August, I think. It's nearly sold out, apparently. And rightly so. So, yeah, there you go. Well, let me play you this. This is fantastic. We're going to revisit that Ivan album, Poison Fruit. But this is actually from the album. The reason I bought the album is for this record. John, I know you're going to love this. Get your dancing trousers off.